0: must be found.
1: If you're hearing this, you should be concerned about the Asian longhorned beetle, an invasive species that's destroying our trees. But you can help. 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
0: Look up, look down, look around, look up, look down, look around. In the trees and on the ground, 'cause the ALB must be found.
1: Some signs of the ALB are dime-sized holes on tree trunks, a sawdust-like material called frass, and the beetle itself, with a long black body and white spots.

0: Two pros and a cup of Joe, Fox Sports Radio. LeVar Arrington, Brady Quinn, Jonas Knox with you here. Coming up, and we'll call it about 15 minutes from now. Somebody's getting their swagger back in the NFL, and it could be bad news for a lot of people. We'll get into that for you right here on FSR. Before we get to this conversation here, though, about, you know, somebody who's just really passionate about their favorite team, I want to let you know we are brought to you in part by the Home Depot. 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So, Jaden Baugh had a little bit of a disappointing performance, to say the least, against Missouri. The Florida running back who had all of 13 yards on 12 carries. And he's been on a heater all year long. So, you know, really good numbers. I think Brady pointed out, you know, one of the Heisman candidates potentially based on the early start of the season. Everybody at Florida really fired up. And then they play Missouri and just get smoked. And John Sumrall, the head coach of Florida, spoke about Jaden Baugh and Jaden Baugh reaching out to him to take responsibility for his performance over the weekend.
1: I think sometimes in the running back position, he's created a lot of runs at times on his own. Sometimes the O-line's done great. Sometimes the perimeter blocking has been great. Sometimes he's made plays that weren't even there. And so we didn't do enough to help him as a team on Saturday, in my opinion, across the board. And I don't think it was his best either. He texted me yesterday and he's like, "Coach, I'm sorry. I won't let that ever happen again. I didn't play my best." But I love Jaden because he owned it and he's ready to move forward. And there's no health issue there. You know, I thought they did a really nice job of swarming to the football and populating hats to the football and making it to where it was hard for him. Credit to them for that, but he'll bounce back.
0: I mean, you know, stand-up guy, it seems like. You know, really, really disappointed in his performance. And it just seems like, you know, everybody just acknowledges that and you move on and all is forgiven. Except if you're a big fan of Florida, and you've got some theories as to why Jaden Baugh had the performance that he had, and you call in to Steve Russell, who hosts a post-game show covering the Florida Gators, and it sounds like this.
2: It is what it is. And I heard a previous caller talk about Baugh was maybe distracted about being on Pat McAfee, the ESPN or something shows. Yeah, to me, fact of the matter is, he hasn't been getting any...
3: Okay. That call will be referred to the University Police Department. Okay? That's not going to work.
4: Can we try to redo that? And instead of the beep, can we just play the meow song?
5: Yeah, I mean, but why would
4: it
5: be...
4: Is it possible, Lorena?
5: Can you do it? That might... You could miss it, though, huh? That's like more production. Can you do it?
0: Yeah, come on. what was your DJ name, Lorena?
6: Like Kitty.
0: You were
6: soft
0: bragging
6: paws.
0: Her. Yeah, Kitty Soft Paws. Kitty, can you make this work?
5: DJ Kitty Soft Paws.
4: My gosh,
5: you ain't scratching so, up no vinyl.
2: Really?
0: So for
2: he hasn't been getting any
6: meow.
3: Okay.
5: No.
0: Yeah, so for anybody that's wondering what the bleep was,
5: he's talking about a kitten.
0: Yeah, cat. Yeah, so he's got.
5: But why would the guy, again, here we go. Why would the guy say that's getting sent to the university police
0: that's
5: department?
0: That's the best part. That's my favorite part.
5: Like, I mean, like
0: the cops in Gainesville are going to be like,
5: "Oh, we're
0: hey,
5: going to come arrest him for saying a caller." Into, what was this show?
0: Doing?
5: What was the platform?
3: Okay, that call will be referred to the university police department.
5: What? who was gonna, that?
0: That was the host, Steve Russell.
5: Steve Russell of a show.
0: Postgame show, yes.
5: Okay. Yeah. I mean, how long has Steve Russell been in this business?
0: I don't know. I mean, I'm not sure. He was just upset. Look, man, it was a disappointing performance. Everybody
4: I think, hey, look, I think it was a deterrent to anyone else who calls in to, you know, eliminate those sorts of comments, right? Because he knows what's going
5: to
4: happen.
5: You and I
4: understand.
5: Know. Ain't nobody
4: understand.
5: Coming
4: I know,
5: to arrest nobody for saying.
4: I know. It's like a parent. You know, I'm gonna send you. I'm gonna ground you. We're gonna stay at home. We're not taking the trip. It's like one of those. Like,
5: I mean,
4: you know,
5: he was
4: nothing
5: so
4: behind it.
5: Play it again, Lorena. I'm so appalled by it. I'm more appalled by him saying that than the dude saying what he said. Let's hear the police part again.
6: 2 seconds.
5: Okay, 2 seconds. Let's hear it. I'm so appalled.
3: Okay. That call will be referred to the University Police Department. Okay.
0: And by the way, you know what the University PD is going to say? They'll be like, hey, man, we just had a guy do a beer funnel through a doggy door and snort coke afterwards. We're not worried about some guy dropping a P-bomb on your show post-game because Florida stunk out loud over the weekend. Enough's enough. Nobody's getting in
3: trouble. That call will be referred to the University Police Department.
5: That's crazy, man.
0: Okay, the problem is the next time he hosts a show,
5: now everybody's going to do it. Everybody's going to do it.
0: 100%.
5: That's how radio works, especially radio.
0: Yes.
5: Like, and by the way, do you understand why you have call screeners and delays and dump buttons? Because dudes say way worse than that. Way. I used to take calls on our show in Washington, D.C., and let me tell you something. That is child's play. That's romper room compared to what some of these people be saying when they get an opportunity to hear themselves on the radio. Like, wild. Some of the wildest stuff. Like, come on, man. The dude said he ain't get none, and that's why he didn't play well.
0: By the way, if come you watch the
4: Well,
0: video.
4: Let's just pause there for a second.
5: Okay.
4: LeVar, any thoughts on that, though? I mean, there maybe is something to
5: what I've tried both.
4: Callers, if it's true.
5: I've tried both. All the way up to the night of the game. All the way up to the morning of the game. I've tried both.
4: I got game. You got game.
5: He got game.
4: She got game.
5: Yes, she did. Every one of them.
4: And could that be what's really keeping
5: sometimes I play my
4: Jade
5: greatest
4: ball bound up and not able to
5: sometimes I play
4: out.
5: My greatest games off of like what they call the air quotes full rest. Sometimes I play my greatest games off of what you would call tore that thing down and tore that thing up, air quotes, and play my best games.
4: I can't remember which UFC fighter it was, but I do recall there was like a sports science episode where they tried to debunk this myth or theory. And I'm pretty sure they had the fighter, like basically they had him like fighter work out. They measured his testosterone levels.
5: It's going to be higher.
4: Then they had him hook up with his wife and then like tested it afterwards, the whole thing. And it didn't come out that technically it was higher.
5: Your testosterone should be higher after the act.
4: Yeah. Yeah.
5: So even though I think most stronger,
4: even though I think most men would say otherwise, that
5: you get
4: sometimes
5: weak.
4: You don't feel like you got your legs.
5: You get a little weak. But those are people that just don't, they're not used to it.
4: If you went 11 carries for 12 yards, you would think that
5: they
4: the legs were
5: weak,
4: but apparently they were not.
5: Or maybe it was a good ass defense he was going up against, you know? Maybe
4: that was all they needed to stop because Florida hasn't displayed the ability to really air things out and throw the football to loosen up a defense from focusing in on Jaden Baugh.
5: Yeah, I mean, come on. I thought it was actually pretty funny. He should have laughed. He should have laughed at it and kept it moving. Like, we will refer this one to the university police. Like, okay, and
0: He's a professional. I respect him. You know, he's a broadcast professional. You can also tell he got the double dump treatment because he reached for the dump button and then pointed to whoever was behind the glass to also dump it as well, too. So they got two dumps there. Which, if I'm not mistaken, Lorena, correct me if I'm wrong, but you can only, in radio, you can only dump three times in an hour, correct?
6: No, you just
5: in
6: have
5: a
6: to
5: segment.
6: Yeah, per segment. It's two per segment. I have a 20-second time lapse that I can work
5: hour,
6: with.
5: So
4: well,
5: it
4: the interesting thing about that
6: reload.
4: Is Jonas has gone multiple times in an hour after he's had
5: you
4: ice
5: have
4: cream.
5: Too, Brady Quinn.
4: Well, no. I meant you like after he's had ice cream, he's had to dump out a lot of times.
5: Oh, yeah. I was about to say, okay.
0: Yeah, no.
5: You are the biggest dumper on
4: again.
5: On
4: his
5: the
4: underwear
5: show.
4: Looks like Yoo-hoo got spilled all in the backside of it.
0: Yeah, I don't even. Yeah,
5: that's nasty.
0: Yeah, there's no Tide in our house. It's just
5: and you're happy about it too. You see that
4: it's
5: like
4: just bleach.
5: You see the remnants of your work, and you're happy and put them on too happily, don't you? You don't even get rid of them. You keep them.
0: Man, whatever. I mean, nobody sees it. Who cares?
5: They can smell it.
0: I just, yeah, this is, But this is fandom.
5: We did gloss over the fact that Brady Quinn gets the most dumps on the show, though.
0: I will say that. It's why I've tried to tell people.
4: I will accept that, but it's a little bit because of maybe how I go about our training. I might be multitasking while we're going through some of our training. I'll admit it. I'll admit it on air.
5: Okay.
4: I've got a lot of things going on, and don't have time for that crap.
5: Okay.
4: So,
5: it's all good.
4: If I'm being real.
5: Yeah, you know, it's all good.
4: I may gloss over some of those.
5: And I find it to be very, very entertaining when you do it, because every once in a while, I used to say, if we're having, just like I'd start fights in practice, if we were having like a lackadaisical, you know, start to the practice, like start a fight, boom, makes the practice better. It's just like if we start a show lackadaisically, like, let's get a dump. Like, I believe in every once in a while, let's get a dump, you know?
0: Yeah.
5: Like, shoot it. Shoot it and mean it. Don't apologize for it. Don't say it was by accident. Just shoot it and mean it. There's something very therapeutic about saying something that's crazy, crazy that you shouldn't say, and being able to dump it and act like it didn't happen, even though it really did. There's something therapeutic about it. And we get to do that in our gig. And I see the big red button right here. So if y'all feel like y'all want to let one fly, go. I'll hit the dump. Nothing happened.
4: Thank you.
5: Then we can laugh about it, you know?
0: Two pros and a cup of Joe here on Fox Sports Radio. LeVar Arrington.
5: You said two pros. I'm going to dump that.
0: Jonas Knox with you here. Coming up, though, somebody's got their swagger back in the NFL. We'll get into that for you right here on FSR.
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9: Three staccato cries of Mayday and an eyewitness report of a mid-air explosion is about all that is known this morning of the British Columbia air disaster, which yesterday claimed 52 lives.
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0: Two pros and a cup of Joe, Fox Sports Radio, LeVar Arrington, Brady Quinn, Jonas Knox with you here. Coming up top of next hour, about 10 minutes from now, we are going to catch up with our guy Pete Prisco, our resident red ass here on the show. Every Tuesday morning, you're going to hear from Prisco. That'll be yours here again a little over 10 minutes from now. I do want to let you know that you can check out our YouTube channel as well, too, for the show. 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Again, that's Two Pros FSR. Hit the subscribe button. After you've done that, tap the thumbs up icon and comment away. Whether you agree or disagree, let us know what you think. Again, just search Two Pros FSR on YouTube and subscribe. So we did promise you the, you know, somebody who's got their swagger back in the NFL. You know, maybe we'll kick that over to next hour because we are up against it here. I did want to get the projection or prediction on Pete Prisco's response when he's asked about whether or not he's going to give Kirk Cousins some credit for having the Raiders in the position they are this season. What would you guess, Brady, knowing Pete as long as you've known him, would be his response if you try and get him to admit that Kirk Cousins has been a really good fit for the Raiders?
1: through the
2: They have not played a game in prime time. So, yeah, he's been fine. You know, he'll say he's been good. He's been fine.
0: Okay.
2: And they'll say, has he played a big game yet? Has he played in prime time yet? That's usually what he'll refer to.
3: They are what they are.
0: Give it some time.
2: Although his siren the last time was a little odd. It wasn't exactly the best.
0: Mm. Look, I mean, they're the second best team in that division. I think they're better than Denver.
2: Yeah, if Denver can figure out the play calling, I think they'll end up being the second best team. But that's been an issue for them.
0: Yeah, it doesn't.
3: They look legit against Kansas City.
0: They did.
3: They look legit. They went head to head and just ended up losing at the end.
0: Yeah, it's unfortunate. Yeah. But
3: you like that. Raiders. You like that.
0: Your guy from DC.
4: Yeah. We are Fox Sports.
0: Hey, it's Jonas Knox, and here's some.
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23: We're talking about peacocks.
28: 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The peahen is the female. They are not native to the United States, although they thrive in coastal, warmish areas.
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28: 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Again, the peacocks will use it to try to ward off or intimidate trespassers in their territory, but for the most part, the whole thing is to impress the peahens.
23: 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Mm-hmm. Science has discovered semi-recently those vibrations are in lockstep with the peafowl's head feathers that they used to think were just for show, but mm-hmm. now they realize they vibrate at the same intensity and that they can actually, you know, sort of feel when those tail feathers are vibrating in their direction through their head feathers.
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3: I just instantly started freaking out, yelling to the world, what's going on? 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I mean, I'm out in the middle of nowhere. I had no idea what was going on.
23: From the frozen woods of Maine to the mountains of Montana, from an archery opener gone wrong in Wisconsin to a father's last walk through the Minnesota deer woods. 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
11: The top-seeded Tampa Bay Rays beat the Yankees again 5-2 and lead their division series 2-0. Game 3 in New York on Wednesday. The Yankees committed 4 errors in this one, 3 in the first inning. Rays eventually got 4 runs in the 5th. The White Sox are up 2-0 after winning at Cleveland 4-3. The save to Grant Taylor, who needed all of 7 pitches to get the last 4 outs. The Guardians had led 2-0 in the first inning. The two NL best-of-fives each continue Tuesday on FS1. In Atlanta, tied at a game apiece, lefty pitcher Chris Sale will start game 3 against the Dodgers' Yoshinobu Yamamoto. Also, it's Milwaukee up 2-0 playing at San Diego Tuesday night. Atlanta in the Monday night football game dominated at New Orleans, beating the Saints 45-24. Bijan Robinson, 19 carries, 145 yards, and 2 touchdowns. I'm Steve DeSager.
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0: Two pros and a cup of Joe, Fox Sports Radio, LeVar Arrington, Brady Quinn, Jonas Knox with you here. We're going to be back on the air coming up tomorrow, same time, same place, 6 a.m. Eastern time, 3 o'clock Pacific for a Wednesday edition of this program. We'll catch up with the old P, Petros Papadakis. That'll be yours here on FSR. 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Right after the show, today's pod will be posted. 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
3: You know, Snoop Dogg just really does not miss when it comes to sports casting commentary. Oh my gosh, he did the MLB the other night at the Brewers game. Listen to this.
4: Where the players come in at? Because I'm a player. Get up in there. Oh, he's safe. He can't throw that. He ain't got no arm like that. No, he don't.
5: He does, though.
4: No, he don't.
5: Oh, he does.
4: Who is that with Devin Rocket?
5: Kelly De La Cruz.
4: Oh, Lord.
5: With a howitzer.
4: He got a rocket in his pocket.
5: Oh, he made that.
6: Rocket in his pocket. So does
3: so
6: Jonas.
3: Stop.
0: Damn.
6: Damn. Why you fall out your seat? Jonas got a rocket in his pocket.
3: I'm out.
6: Damn. All right. Hammer.
3: Not a rocket in your pocket, or you just happy to see me?
6: Dang.
0: All right. DJ Kitty Soft Paws, what else we got?
6: What else, Soft Paws?
3: That was it? Oh, gosh. All right, we're moving on. LeBron has been all up in the news headlines.
6: For his toes.
3: Well, that is part of it. He has chronic arthritis in his left foot, and also those daily flights that he's been taking from New York to Philadelphia every single day for practice. It's a partnership that he has, an endorsement with Fanatics. So it's not the team who's paying for his flights. It's Fanatics. Isn't that cool?
0: Oh.
6: Did y'all see the pictures of his feet?
3: I haven't seen pictures.
6: Them joints look like prehistoric dinosaur pterodactyl talons and mixed with some claws.
7: Ooh.
6: Y'all ain't seen
0: bad?
6: Them? Look them up.
7: I've seen them. They look, it's bad.
6: Ooh.
7: It doesn't look
0: Jesus.
7: Good, man.
6: Ooh.
7: Yeah.
0: Oh, my God. What is that?
6: I mean, all that money that man make, you think that he'd be able to at least get them things straightened out.
7: He prioritized the hairline, man.
6: Yeah, but that's gone now, too. He tried to get that done. That's gone now, too, ain't it?
0: His pinky toe looks like chewed up gum.
6: They look like they're just very close.
7: Jonas.
6: Dang.
3: Ew. 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
21: White victim, female, pretty, wealthy.
20: 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A black man from the projects comes forward with information about the case.
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20: 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Lee Harris is sentenced to 90 years.
23: I get 90 years for killing somebody I have never seen.
20: Behind bars, Lee finds an unlikely ally in his cellie, Robert. The pair are like chalk and cheese. There's no way their paths would ever cross on the outside. 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Clear Lee's name.
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28: It's August 2023, a county government meeting in Pennsylvania's Lehigh Valley. A young woman, early 20s, steps up to the mic to speak.
0: My 2-month-old son was happily drinking milk from his bottle when he quickly started choking, turned blue, and went limp. My boyfriend transported our son to the changing table as I grabbed an anti-choking device and my boyfriend began assembling it. 2 pumps of the device and my son was conscious, gasping for air and coughing up milk.
28: They all went to the ER to make sure the baby was okay.
0: But upon arriving at Lehigh Valley Hospital, the diagnosis quickly became something so different.
28: One of the doctors had a theory.
0: She stated to my father and mother-in-law that we are young, first-time parents who got frustrated with our baby and violently shook him to make him stop crying, and a confession would only make things easier for us.
28: The parents were told to leave the hospital without their son, and he wouldn't come home for 7 whole months.
0: I'm a postpartum mom dealing with the grief and the trauma of my son being ripped from my arms. And I'm a mom who lost everything in less than 24 hours due to one doctor's misdiagnosis. Enough is enough.
28: And then the next person speaks. And the next one. The stories they tell form a pattern of parents walking into a Lehigh Valley hospital to get help for a child, only to leave without them. And the same doctor's name kept coming up again and again. A pediatrician.
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4: Hey, what's happening, fellow sports fans? It's Andy West. Let's look back on this day in sports history, October 6th. We'll start off today in 1926. Babe Ruth becomes the first Major League Baseball player to hit 3 home runs in a World Series game as the New York Yankees beat the St. Louis Cardinals 10-5 in Game 4 at Sportsman's Park in St. Louis. Only 3 others in the history of baseball have accomplished this feat: Reggie Jackson, Albert Pujols, and Pablo Sandoval. Oh, and Babe again, he did it in 1928 as well. Today in 1993, Michael Jordan announces his retirement after 9 seasons in the NBA. Of course, we know MJ was not done. He'd return on March 18, 1995, and he led the Bulls to another 3 NBA titles. And today in 2010, Roy Halladay pitched the second no-hitter in postseason history, leading the Philadelphia Phillies over the Cincinnati Reds 4-0 in Game 1 of the National League Division Series. Halladay had also pitched a perfect game earlier in the season, making him the first pitcher to do so in the same calendar year.
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14: Hey, you know how the world's kind of in a real scary place right now with the horrible stories we hear about every week? I'm Robert Evans. I'm a journalist, and I cover the international fascist movement. And in 2019, July of that year, I decided to do something a little bit different. Instead of covering horror, I wanted to go look for hope. And I found it in a place you might find kind of unlikely, northeastern Syria. The region I visited is known as Rojava, and when the Western media covers it, they mostly just refer to these people as the Kurds. Since 2013, a loose alliance of revolutionaries over there have been fighting to not just drive back ISIS, but to establish something of a utopia, an egalitarian, feminist, eco-conscious community in a place that previously had known mostly war and terror. In the Women's War, I'll take you to this place, and I'll introduce you to the revolutionaries fighting to build it. 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Follow me as I travel to a land of war and hope, a place trapped on the edge of utopia and oblivion. I'm Robert Evans. 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

0: on a Trash Talking Tuesday, which is coming up in about an hour. So looking forward to seeing what you guys cooked up for that. Thank you to Ephraim Salam who joined us. It is 3-0, bottom of the fifth, one out. Braves up to bat.
1: And the Rangers just scored. Rangers, yeah. Islanders.
0: Yeah, I'm looking at this. This is Phil.
1: Donovan, did you put this on? Or who put this on?
0: Oh, looks like a play. Got a little playoff feel to it, right?
1: I know.
0: Little
1: it's energy. At Madison Square Garden. Remember, I was a Islanders fan growing up as a kid.
0: Yeah.
1: When they won 4 straight Stanley Cups. And when I was married, my wife, who's from Detroit, hockey town, we had season tickets to the Islanders. We were the only black couple there going to Islanders games. Seriously.
0: You might have been. Might have been 3 of y'all.
1: It was 3 of us. Us 2 on the puck. Those are the 3 black people inside the building. I'm just saying.
0: So stupid. So ridiculous. Oh, boy. Hey, yo, if you miss
1: anything. Donovan knows I'm right. He knows it. He's like, yeah, that's probably true.
0: Yeah, don't get too carried away with us.
1: Yeah, no. Not for hockey, right?
0: Well, here, I feel like the Kings, right?
1: Do Mexican people go to Kings games?
0: Oh, not in Detroit.
1: Not in Detroit, yeah.
0: No, and they only in, what, Southwest Detroit?
1: Yeah, they're Mexican people
0: in
1: Detroit.
0: Yeah, Southwest Detroit has a contingency Mexican-American out there.
1: Oh, wait a minute. What happened there? The bases are loaded now for the Braves.
0: They walked him.
1: Was that a 4-pitch walk to the left?
0: Yeah, they walked, what's his name?
1: Now, Drake Baldwin is their guy right here. This is a MLB here.
0: Let's see what we get.
1: Yeah.
0: It's a big moment right here. This might be the game. You know, even if you just get one.
1: No, you got to get back. You need a run. Inning. Right. You can't hit into a double play and get out of the inning. If you're the Braves, you got to get a run. Sacrifice fly, something.
0: And if you're Yamamoto, you ain't do all of this just to, you know, even if it's a double and you got to get 2 runs. All that just to be up only 3-2 would be disappointing. 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And now it is time for Express Pro of the Week. The Pro of the Week goes to Falcons running back Bijan Robinson. He ran for 145 yards, 2 touchdowns, and the Falcons blowout win over the Saints last night. So again, congrats to Bijan Robinson for being our Express Pro of the Week. And we may get to him after Shekel City.
2: Welcome to Shekel City. The home base for Rob Parker's daily picks against the spread.
1: Well, they were lucky. It's better than that than a hard ground ball, which could have been a double play. So Drake Baldwin knocks in a run with a ground out to first. It is 3-1 Dodgers against the Braves. 2 outs in the fifth. Braves have 2nd and 3rd. They need a big 2-out hit to tie the game.
0: You're right. Any hit
1: no, any if harder, he hit any harder, it's a double play. You don't want to hit it. Right. Look at the guys.
0: Look, there's some kid they showed him. I mean, at least I got a run.
1: Got a run, my God.
0: A Brave fan, a little young, probably 13-year-old, he was like face all in his shirt. You'd have thought he struck out.
1: If it was a double play, I could see that. Look, all right. 0-2 last night. I just had the
0: You out here acting like you Ohtani.
1: Yeah, I was pretty bad last night. But I am 27-19-1, 0-2. 27-19-1 tonight. I've got the Padres -1.5. They host the Brewers in San Diego.
0: They better get one.
1: And there you go. Well, they'll be eliminated if they don't win tonight. So Padres -1.5. Remember, I'm not telling you who to bet on. I'm telling you who I bet on. Now, Ronald Acuna's up. First base is open. You're pitching to him. Who's on deck? Who's on deck?
0: Well, I mean, with Yamamoto, I think that.
1: I know, but I'm just saying who's on deck? I just want to see who's on deck.
0: I'd have to look at
1: Do you know what I mean? Like, that's your guy. Oh, Matt Olson, a lefty, so that's why. That's why you're not doing it. I get it. Okay,
0: it's a big game, but we mentioned. Listen, at least you got one if you're the Braves. But if you can get 2, let alone obviously more, you feel good in this.
1: Now it's 3-1, and Olson, is looming on deck. So this is a big pitch.
0: Right, I know they're going crazy in Atlanta too. I haven't been to the ballpark, but I have been to that area. We went during Atlanta. We were down there for an ABJ. It's called the Battery. It's kind of like, for those who live out in L.A., it's L.A. Live-ish. Nicer, but L.A. Live-ish, kind of that vibe. They call it the Battery. They got out of it.
1: Yeah,
0: just got the 1.
1: 3-1. What a bad swing. You're reaching for a ball across the plate. Like that's just not, you can't drive that. I don't, why would you swing at that? That's his pitch. 3-1, he has to bring it to you.
0: He got to bring it to you.
1: I don't get that. Like, if I'm watching,
0: which
1: that
0: he
1: at
0: ain't
1: bat,
0: trying to do, bring it to you.
1: No, but I'm just saying, like, that's you can swing and make out. Don't get me wrong, but that's not that.
0: He had to reach for it.
1: You reach to hit a weak ground ball to second base. You're a right-handed hitter. That's the worst you could do right there. 3-1 count. That's a hitter's count. 3-1. Give it to me right there. If I'm a swing at it or whatever, usually. But wow. Good pitch by Yamamoto.
0: Yeah. Dodgers able to get out of that. Only giving up one.
1: But they're back at the board. It's a game. We got a game.
0: Yeah, it should be. I mean, the Braves are a good team. Listen, Braves, Dodgers. It's kind of what you wanted if you're baseball.
1: But a stat was up there. I don't know. That stat said that when Yamamoto has three or more runs, did you see
0: 33-0.
1: I saw that. I couldn't believe that.
0: 33-0.
1: You saw that?
0: Yeah. They showed that. We were talking about that in the control room. Like
1: I was like.
0: 33-0 is crazy.
1: Even great pitchers. You didn't blow one game. You had one bad night. Like three runs is a
0: like
1: ton.
0: Right there, right? Because he was up 3 and then they could have hit a grand slam and now it's 4-3.
1: Wow.
0: But clearly that didn't happen with Yamamoto. My goodness. Which is crazy, by the way. And it's funny, too, baseball, how random it is. Like, we talk about Aaron Judge is 6'12". Jose Altuve's had a Hall of Fame-like career. He's 5'2". I call him Jose 5'2". I said that to say, Yamamoto is a little dude. We were talking about it with Rob G.
1: You got that
0: how
1: arm.
0: Small he is. Then you got the Miz. He's like 6'8". It's just amazing how different players can do different things. We'll keep you updated on this.
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12: guys just didn't want it bad enough. That should have been an easy win. What were you doing out there? You gotta hustle. 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